I'm just taking the got nothing to do with it, but maybe I did. And what if I called you and asked you to kiss me, then text you and asked if you missed me, and aired you after you'd seen me, then spoke about compatibility? Yeah, you're just confusing us, you know.

alguien me dijera que me quedan pocos días por vivir aquí. Si me aseguraran que mis días son contados, que se acaban los caminos para mí.

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That is wrap your troubles in dreams, baby. 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Weren't you king for a day, baby? Just remember that sunshine always follows the rain. So wrap your troubles in dreams.

We just ended that set with Esquivel doing El Cable. The Sandpipers before that with its Circus Day Again. Les Baxter's Orchestra doing Atlantis. Carpenters in there with Another Song.

we're sitting on this pier now, surrounded by water, where the oceans have swallowed every mountain high. And my problems are your problems.

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1: I'd like to do a song about fate called There But For Fortune, a song written for me by Miss Joan Baez.

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0: Get it? Got it? Good.
1: They can't kill us because they can't see us because they only see fear.
0: Get it? Got it? Good.
1: They can't kill us because they can't see us because they only see fear.
0: Get it? Got it? Good. Damn, it feels good to be back. Damn, it feels good to be black. They keep on killing us, we just keep killing it. Mama said killing is not where the ailing is. Couldn't speak back, Lord knows she been through it. She said a human is not who the villain is. She said it's fear, it's greed and it's pride.

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0: fantasies are best cleared from the mind by the romance chant method, a technique which will also place your lips naturally in kissing position.
1: Háblame, único del mundo. 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
0: Practice this chant in the morning as you rise, in the evening as you retire, and just before a date. Once you have mastered these techniques, there is only one worry left. Will it go too far? It never will if you remain alert to these danger signals. Heavy breathing, wandering hands, strong heartbeats. A

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That was Taboo from the Hula Girls, who I have learned are not girls, they're men. Great song. I really love how it feels you're like on a journey, and it's kind of a Western, has a little spaghetti Western feel to it. Yeah. So as we were talking about, like, this is a listening lounge event that we were playing this music at, one of the fun things I was doing was just sitting there with my eyes closed. So if you're not driving, we're working right now and you're listening to the show, maybe you want to try that. Just listen and let the song kind of flow through you and give you a little bit of a vision or an experience or a feeling. I think a lot of people, you know, we listen to music sometimes to escape, sometimes to learn something new, sometimes to change our mood or enhance our mood. And it was really fun listening to things I'd never heard before because you're kind of like trying to take it all in at once. Yeah, so continue with me on this little journey. We're going to listen to a song that was introduced to us by Justin, our media facilities manager here at the Media Factory. And this is cool. This is a band I hadn't heard before. It's Envy of None with Thrill of the Chase.

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Tom will tell you I got a lot of it. 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
1: Hey, baby. I know you got some insurance on all that you carrying around there. I know you got some body collision, some liability or something. You look like a precious stone, baby. Oh. Let me sell you some of this here insurance on that funk you got there. Funk it. Call me the insurance man for the funk.

From the Media Factory in the south end of Burlington, Vermont, this is 99.3 FM WBTV LP Burlington, streaming online at 993wbtv.org.